Would you rescue me? Would you get my back? Would you take my call when I start to crack? Would you rescue me? Would you rescue me? Would you rescue me when I'm by myself? When I need your love, if I need your help, would you rescue me? Would you rescue me?

rescue me? Would you get my back? Would you take my call when I start to crack? Would you rescue me? Would you rescue me? Would you rescue me when I'm by myself? When I need your love, if I need your help, would you rescue me? Would you rescue me?

You must think that I'm new to this, but I have seen this song before.

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0: Rich Wilson on keyboards. 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Silver Logan Shaw, vocal. 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Barry Johnson on bass. Kirk Ram on trumpet. Jessica Wagner on vocals. Bill Holloman on tenor sax. Sweet Cherie Mitchell on vocals and keyboards. And the funky Linda from Holland over there behind the speakers, dancing her butt off.
1: Hey. Okay, one more. 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

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That actually, it's worked great too, every place but in Cleveland. And in Cleveland, the chandelier came down and I was hanging up there like some sort of transvestite pinata. And it was very sad and a little scary. But you know, I don't care because I wanted to make this show really fabulous. No, I want it to be really fabulous because it's the last time I'm doing it. You know what? Give me a frickin' break, okay? I have been an evil frickin' diva for 40 frickin' years. 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Anyway, if you want to know the truth, why I wanted to make it so fabulous, I have a motive, okay? And that is, I thought, I'm going to make this show so fabulous, and then I'm going to say, follow this, you bitches. With humility and love. You know how I am. All right, so now we're getting to this part that I always wanted to do, this kind of ringmaster, whatever it is, ringmaster come I don't know what, because we're getting near to the fabulousness. Okay, so, ladies and gentlemen, and flamboyant gentlemen, children of all ages, welcome to the Sherris Show.

Thank you, Busta! How's everybody doing tonight? I can't tell you how wonderful it is to be back in North America, especially here in Boston tonight. So what do you think? Shall we go on with the show?

0: Thank you, Chicago. Thank you. Thank you so much. I love you. Chicago, I love you. Thank you for the support. Thank you for the support, and I love you. How about GEM Saturday Night Live Band, ladies and gentlemen? Get up off your hands. Thank you so much. I love you. Thank you. Thank you so much.
1: We'd like to do a funky thing here by one of my main men, Mr. Van Morrison. This is from back in 72. For all you working people in the house tonight,

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I'm gonna do a couple of more new songs for you tonight. This one is called Shadow of Love.

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1: Then y'all don't need us. You sound great. We just want to listen to you.

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This is a song which inspired the title of my current album. So if you listen carefully, you'll hear the line, "A curious thing hidden in here." This is a song called No Roots.